That's Taylor Swift. It's called I Knew It, I Knew You, and it's Wayne D. We would love to know you, but you got to call us. Kickstart call time. 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
1: And it's time for the Kickstart call. So first call of the day goes to Lauren. How's it going?
2: I'm actually running late to a day date that I planned with this guy I met on Tinder. So, oops, I wanted to just call and say hi.
0: Oh, that's so awesome. Listen, the best part is you're running late for him, but you made time for us.
2: Oh, I will always make time for you guys. Are you kidding me?
0: We appreciate that. Best of luck.
2: Thank you.
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0: the cast contest is back. If you were going to take this $1,000 in road trip, Amanda, where are we going?
1: I've always wanted to go to Austin, Texas.
2: Ooh, that's a good one.
1: Yeah. And I've never been there, and I feel like that's like a drivable place to go. Yeah. So, I don't know. I feel like I would go there. But, like, not in a bachelorette sense.
0: Yeah, no.
2: Oh, definitely.
0: No. Yeah. Yeah, you don't want to be that. Hey, you want to win $1,000? Got to keep listening for them keywords. Good luck.

0: call you darling.
1: And we appreciate you letting us be a part of your day. About to dive into some big stories, Tay.
2: This country artist just cannot be stopped. It's another week at the top
1: for
2: her.
1: Let's go. That story and more coming up. The iHeart Country Roundup is less than 15 minutes away. She's

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1: All right, first we start things out with Jason Aldean. So in a recent interview, he was talking about his oldest daughter, Keely, who is 23, recently got married. It was a very quiet, very intimate, small wedding. But she also graduated, and now she's settling into family mode. And when Jason Aldean was asked if he's ready to be a grandpa, he was like, absolutely not. It's not happening right
2: That's
1: now.
2: So wild. That is so wild.
1: It's crazy to think, right? He's still so young.
2: Yeah.
1: Next, so Ella Langley, she just can't be stopped. Another week means another week at the top for her Choosin' Texas, which notches its 13th non-consecutive week in the number one slot on the Billboard Hot 100. Now, that puts her in very rare air for especially a country song.
2: Yeah.
1: But she's tying with songs like Whitney Houston, I Will Always Love You, Mariah Carey, We Belong Together. Like, these are some huge songs.
2: That's wild. Goated status for Ella Langley.
1: Yeah. And then last, so as the dust settles, as you know, after a huge epic reunion, Florida Georgia Line, there's been many like implications that they are going to maybe tour together. There's going to be more shows. Well, he recently did an interview talking about it's for sure going to happen, just not this year. So there's probably going to be more shows next year.
2: But I wonder if that's just shows or if they're like, hey, we're going to record new music. Like, FDL is going to be a thing we're doing again.
1: Well, it seems like just now only tour plans are set. So
2: everybody
1: we'll see.
2: Stay calm. Stay calm.
1: That's your iHeart Country Roundup with Tay.
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1: Hi, everyone. This is Keith Urban.
2: Hey, everybody. This is Sam Hunt.
3: Hey, everybody. I'm George Strait.
0: They all play here. Nothing bigger than commercial free.

0: And I've done it. Have you snuck candy into movies before?
1: I have, yes.
0: So, but here's the deal. I saw this video, and it's on YouTube, and I just saw it randomly, of a dude with, like, you know, the Meta glasses walking in, and he was carrying candy, and nobody said anything to him.
1: Wait, he was wearing Meta glasses to a theater?
0: Yeah. And he walked in, he paid with his ticket, and he was holding his hand out so you could see, like, he was carrying candy.
1: Yeah.
0: And they're like, oh, can we scan your ticket? He held a little ticket out. They go, bam, and he walked in. They didn't say a thing to him about the candy in his hand.
1: Oh, really?
0: So, I don't know if that's real or not.
1: Maybe it's just a myth?
0: Maybe.
1: Everybody's just been following this rule?
0: Well, so that's my question is, do you follow the quote-unquote rule and buy the candy there, or do you sneak your own candy in?
1: Yeah.
0: Although the last movie I went to, I bought it there.
1: It's so expensive,
0: it's
1: though.
0: It's wildly expensive.
1: I know, yeah.
0: Unless
1: it's popcorn, then I always get that, obviously,
0: well, yeah,
1: from there.
0: It's,
1: you can't pop your popcorn in the theater, no. Wouldn't that be wild?
0: There are people that are ballsy enough to do that,
1: yeah,
0: to be fair.
1: I know.
0: Or pop into the parking lot and then just sneak it in.
1: Yeah.
0: We want you to check in. You sneaking things into the movies, or are you, like, playing by the rules? 1-877-367-4432.
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0: We appreciate you checking us out. It's Wayne D and Tay. As LA grocery store is apparently selling the best water ever.
1: Yeah, it's called Irwan. Everybody's seen it on social at least one time or another. It's a luxury grocery store, but they just launched a $12 drink called Sacred Water, and it's just coconut water tea, and that's really it.
0: Tastes all of, you brought it up because you want to try it, though.
1: I mean, I want to try it, but I would never spend $12 on a sacred water.
0: Yeah, that's wild. No. I'll make you some sacred water in the bathroom. How about that?
1: Ew.

0: claimed his loot.
1: That's awesome.
0: Let's go. $1,000 could be yours. It's the $1,000 Great American Fill-Up. You just got to hear these keywords, enter them on our website. That's thousands of dollars every weekday. Could be yours.

Number one for new country. Summer freedom starts with a full free tank of gas. And another. And how about another? Nine chances every weekday to win $1,000 with the Great American Fill-Up.

0: we're talking about sneaking candy or treats into the movie theater. I do it. I haven't done it in a little while, though. But it's funny because my son would be like, let's stop at Dollar General. I'm like, calm down. We're fine. Last movie you went to, did you sneak snacks in?
1: Yes. Yeah, I do every time. Every time. It's way cheaper. I don't want to spend $7 on a box of candy. No.
0: Valid. Tony, what are you doing?
2: Yeah, it's 2026, so you've got to bring your own snacks to the movies. Like, what do you think a Coke should cost, you know?
1: Yeah.
2: $3 or $13.
0: I mean, I will pay for the soda. For sure, I'll pay for the soda. I'm not going to sneak a can of soda in.
1: Yeah, no, sodas, snacks, all of it. I sneak it.
0: That's BS, because Tay is totally a 12-year-old when she goes to a movie because she needs to have her icy, I bet you.
1: No, I...
0: You don't get icies at the movie.
1: I used to get icies, okay. But not anymore, because they're expensive.
0: That's true. You want to check in, do it then. 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

0: anybody sneaking things into movies, actually do us a favor. If you're listening and you work in a movie theater, feel free to check in. Is it even against the rules?
1: I don't know.
0: Like, who, the only person you ever heard that from was your mother.
1: I've never seen somebody be stopped either for bringing in their own candy.
0: 1-877-367-4432. Natalie, you're up next.
2: Off the record, no. 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
0: Yep. Hey, you know what? It probably happens in winter more than any other year, or what time of the year, too.
1: You can sneak in more during the winter. Yeah.
0: You know what you need to do is you need to sneak in a bunch and then start selling it to the people around you.
1: Oh,
0: entrepreneurship.
1: That's
0: up in
1: a good idea. 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

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We are giving away, we call it the $1,000 Great American Fill-Up because gas prices, a little bit of relief some places across the country, but gas still costs too dang much. So maybe you're trying to road trip or maybe you just need the money for rent. 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

0: Got that positivity train pulling into the station. 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
1: That is, the hoo-hoo is crazy.
0: Listen, you're smiling. 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
1: important. Oh, wow. This mom started her own thrift shop, and it's benefiting the whole community. It's pretty cool.
0: Let's go. 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

0: need a reason to smile? Wayne, Dee, and Tay are hitting you in the feels.
1: All right, so this mom is helping local families save money with her pop-up children's clothing boutique. I thought this was such a genius idea. Where everything costs between like $1 and $3, right? Brittany Anderson is her name, and she created Be the Village Boutique to provide affordable clothing to local families in need, but also using the proceeds to cover operating costs. And the project has already helped 75 families through its first two community events. She's now encouraging other residents to donate gently used children's clothing and shoes. She's hosting future pop-up events, and I mean, it's just incredible. And the support of the community is really what is driving this, and she's giving the credit all to the community, but it's really cool to see her come up with this idea and give back as well in such a big way. That's your In the Feels.
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0: And our Instagram is at Wayne D and Tay, talking about sneaking snacks into the movie. Tay is all about it. I'm all about it. What's the go-to snack you sneak in? Whatever you have at the house, or do you go?
1: No.
0: Do you shop for sneaking in?
1: Yeah, usually.
0: Oh, wow.
1: But like we go.
0: Premeditated crime. Yeah. Tell me more.
1: Oh my gosh, yeah, I'm incriminating myself. I don't want to say.
0: Natalie, you're next.
2: No, I mean, honestly, it depends, but if I were to pick one, I do bring my own snack sometimes.
1: The only time I don't is when they do like this special like boxes or something. Like they did one for Beetlejuice.
0: Yeah.
1: And I had to get it. I had to get it. So that's the only time I didn't.
0: I got the, what did I buy? They had like the He-Man movie, Masters of the Universe. I got like a cup. I did like the collector cup thing. So they do get you. That's their way to come back.
1: And they're expensive,
0: too. Taste thievery.
1: Yeah.
0: You still got time to check in. 1-877-367-4432.
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0: and we appreciate y'all hanging out. Don't forget, Instagram is at Wayne D and Tay.
1: All right, so Taylor Swift, Travis Kelce, it's the hottest topic. Their wedding, blah, blah, blah, blah. Details are slowly starting to roll out, but this is the list of the most expensive weddings.
0: Nice. We'll get to that in just a couple of minutes.

0: And these weddings, pretty spendy. A lot of people talking about the Taylor Swift wedding, right? And how much and how extravagant that is. But Tay found a list of ones that are just as big, if not bigger.
1: Yeah, because surprisingly, it barely makes the list of history's most expensive weddings. I know. But if you're talking about the priciest ever, it happened in Moscow, 2016. And it was an estimate cost of $1.4 billion. Holy cow.
0: That's how much the divorcement cost.
1: The one under that is India, and that was between $641 million and $1.1 billion.

Number one for new country. The Great American Fill-Up. Your summer rolls on with cash in the tank and nine chances every weekday to win $1,000.

0: were talking about sneaking candy or treats into the movie theater. I do it. I haven't done it in a little while, though. But it's funny because my son would be like, let's stop at Dollar General. I'm like, calm down. We're fine. Last movie you went to, did you sneak snacks in?
1: Yes. Yeah, I do every time. Every time.
0: God.
1: It's way cheaper. I don't want to spend $7 on a box of candy. No.
0: Valid. Tony, what are you doing?
2: Yeah, it's 2026, so you've got to bring your own snacks to the movies. Like, what do you think a Coke should cost, you know?
1: Yeah.
2: $3 or $13?
0: I mean, I will pay for the soda. For sure, I'll pay for the soda. I'm not going to sneak a can of soda in.
1: Yeah, no, sodas, snacks, all of it. I sneak it.
0: That's BS, because Tay is totally a 12-year-old when she goes to a movie because she needs to have her icy, I bet you.
1: No,
0: you don't get icies at the movie.
1: I used to get icies, okay. But not anymore because they're expensive.
0: That's true. You want to check in, do it then. Waiting for your phone call. 1-877-367-4432.
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0: anybody sneaking things into movies, actually do us a favor. If you're listening and you work in a movie theater, feel free to check in. Is it even against the rules?
1: I don't know.
0: Like, the only person you ever heard that from was your mother.
1: I've never seen somebody be stopped either for bringing in their own candy.
0: 1-877-367-4432. Natalie, you're up next.
2: Off the record, no. On the record, I have a big jacket just for the occasion.
0: Yep. Hey, you know what? It probably happens in winter more than any other year, or what time of the year, too.
1: You can sneak in more during the winter. Yeah.
0: You know what you need to do is you need to sneak in a bunch and then start selling it to the people around you.
1: Oh.
0: A little entrepreneurship.
1: That's
0: up in
1: a
0: here.
1: Good idea.
3: 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Guaranteed people. Sometimes people with questionable judgment. Guaranteed human.

0: And the cash contest is back. If you were going to take this $1,000 in road trip, Amanda, where are we going?
1: I've always wanted to go to Austin, Texas.
2: Ooh, that's a good one.
1: Yeah. And I've never been there, and I feel like that's like a drivable place to go. Yeah. So I don't know. I feel like I would go there. But like not in a bachelorette sense.
0: Yeah, no.
2: No, definitely.
0: No. Yeah, you don't want to be that. Hey, you want to win $1,000? Got to keep listening for them keywords. Good luck. Ain't it?

0: and we appreciate you letting us be a part of your day. About to dive into some big stories, Tay.
1: This country artist just cannot be stopped. It's another week at the top
0: for her. Let's go. That story and more coming up. The iHeart Country Roundup is less than 15 minutes away.

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1: All right, first we start things out with Jason Aldean. So in a recent interview, he was talking about his oldest daughter, Keely, who is 23, recently got married. It was a very quiet, very intimate, small wedding. But she also graduated, and now she's settling into family mode. And when Jason Aldean was asked if he's ready to be a grandpa, he was like, absolutely not. It's not happening right
2: That's
1: now.
2: So wild. That is so wild.
1: It's crazy to think, right? He's still so young.
2: Yeah.
1: Next, so Ella Langley, she just can't be stopped. Another week means another week at the top for her Choosin' Texas, which notches its 13th non-consecutive week in the number one slot on the Billboard Hot 100. Now, that puts her in very rare air for especially a country song.
2: Yep.
1: But she's tying with songs like Whitney Houston, I Will Always Love You, Mariah Carey, We Belong Together. Like, these are some huge songs.
2: That's wild. Goated status for Ella Langley.
1: Yeah. And then last, so as the dust settles, as you know, after a huge epic reunion, Florida Georgia Line, there's been many like implications that they are going to maybe tour together. There's going to be more shows. Well, he recently did an interview talking about it's for sure going to happen, just not this year. So there's probably going to be more shows next year.
2: But I wonder if that's just shows or if they're like, hey, we're going to record new music. Like, FDL is going to be a thing we're doing again.
1: Well, it seems like just now only tour plans are set. So
2: everybody
1: we'll see.
2: Stay calm.
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1: It's Wednesday, everybody. Show number 1650. It's After Midnight. I'm your host, Granger Smith. We made it halfway through the work week. Here we go. I've got some good news headed your way, so stay tuned for that. I've also got some Nashville news. New stories about your favorite stars out there in Nashville with Dan Hudson. All this here mixed with a bunch of good country music, and I'm with it till the sun comes up, and it begins right here. It's After Midnight. It's Wednesday. Let's go.
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0: Cold truth. Okay, talk about losing it all in a flash. Literally. A lightning strike hit student Bella Savannah's apartment and she lost everything. No renter's insurance, no family nearby, just devastating. But here's the amazing part. Mike Horn, who had furniture left from his late wife's store, stepped in and refurnished her entire new apartment. Bella's beyond grateful, and Mike just hopes that his act of kindness inspires others to lend a hand when people are down. That is good news.
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Number one for new country, Big 95.5. So I got a topic I want to discuss next hour. 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
1: Hey, Granger, Mike out of Social Circle, Georgia. We love what you do. I'm a truck driver for Around Atlanta. Keep doing what you do, man.
0: Hey, I appreciate that, buddy. Thank you for listening.

0: Big 95.5, number one for new country. Stick around. Ann Hudson is coming up with the latest buzz from Nashville. And give us a tease of what you got coming up.
1: Granger, you remember we were talking about that Bunny XO abruptly took down her entire podcast talking about her divorce from Jelly Roll? Well, she's explaining why she did it. I'll tell you coming up in your Nashville news next. Just when

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1: Listen, I get it. Not everyone sleeps at night. Some of us think, some of us drive, some of us pray. Granger's with you through it all. Thanks for being a part of the After Midnight family.

0: 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It's Ann Hudson.
1: So Bunny XO was very public about her separation and divorce from Jelly Roll. In fact, she did an entire divorce episode podcast, and it abruptly got removed from the internet. So everyone was speculating, what's going on? Well, she finally explains.
2: I took it down because I realized I just don't want one of the hardest moments of my life to become a permanent headline.
3: Yeah.
2: I don't want to live in that.
1: I mean, look, that totally makes sense. Oh, well, this is fun. Megan Maroney has announced she's releasing a perfume called Calliope. It's inspired by the Greek muse of epic poetry and song. It comes in a cute pink heart-shaped bottle, and it has notes of jasmine, mineral musk, peach blossom, and pink peony. It's available for pre-order now and is expected to ship at the end of the month.
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8: Welcome to Wednesday, everybody. It's After Midnight. I'm your host, Granger Smith, halfway through the work week, asking this question: what is something you wish was still done the old-fashioned way? Going to take some calls, play you on the air, hang tight for it. 866-607-8383 is my number. And I've also got Earl Bibbles Jr. popping in here with a dumb criminal story. Hour number two starts right now. Let's go. Man,

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Number one for new country, Big 95.5. What is something you wish was still done the old-fashioned way? We'll talk about this in two songs, 866-607-8383. 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
1: Asking this question, what's something you wish was done the old-fashioned way? Now, we've been running down this topic, getting some really good phone calls, and there's a thousand things. But in your opinion, what's something today that you wish was done the old way? 866-607-8383.
2: I wish people would write each other with handwritten letters. I'm going to do that to my girlfriend. Just bought her some flowers and a teddy bear to show how much I care out of her, just out of the blue. I seen how happy she got. So that's one thing that I would like to see people do again, is just get on social media for a little bit and communicate. And yeah.
1: Yeah, it seems to be a common connection with people calling and saying social media, you know, the disconnection. And then, yeah, adding the idea of handwritten letters, that's a pretty cool thing. When's the last time, honest question, when's the last time you opened up a mail that was a letter from someone you love?
3: 866-607-8383. Milkshakes were just so wonderful when they were made by hand. And they just, I think they still do in certain places, but not in fast food, you know. I like the old-fashioned chocolate milkshake.
1: That's a good phone call. You know, we have another topic running on the show about what's something you do to lift your mood. And this phone call works for both, because a good old-fashioned handmade chocolate milkshake sure can lift a mood also. 866-607-8383.
4: 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Just call and leave a message at 866-607-8383. 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
0: The flag's still waving tonight because you're working. 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

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Oftentimes, Earl reports on dumb criminals, but today, he's got a dumb rule. At least he thinks so. He'll be here to share next.

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1: I'm Earl Dibbles Jr. I'm a country boy. I'm an honest boy, too, and crime don't pay. I got a story to prove it. At least two passengers have been banned for life from the Carnival Cruise Line after being caught fishing from the balcony of the room. The problem started when someone posted the footage of the fishermen to TikTok. The video, which ended up racking up millions of views, appears to show one passenger reeling in some sort of foot-long fish and pulled it up several stories to their balcony. The offenders apparently broke multiple rules, including keeping all live animals, except for service animals, off of the ship, discharging or releasing any unauthorized item overboard, and fishing without a permit. Usually I read these stories about dumb criminals, but this time, hey, I just think it's a dumb rule.
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7: Hey, thank y'all for starting your Wednesday here with me on After Midnight. I'm Granger Smith, your host, and I've got some things written down here that went down on this day in history I want to talk about coming up. Plus, some Nashville news with Ann Hudson. She's coming in here to tell you about your favorite stars in Nashville and what they're up to and all the stories they got going on. Hang tight for all of this here early on a Wednesday. I'm glad you're with me.
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You know, it was today that Ford Motor Company took its very first car order. But you know what year that was? Try to make a guess, and we'll discuss coming up in history in two songs.

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1: Whether you're on the road, on the job, or you just can't sleep, Granger Smith is right here with you. Thanks for being a part of the After Midnight family.

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1: He loves talking about history, and he's even got the diploma to prove it. 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
2: On this day, July the 15th, 1799, the Rosetta Stone was found in the Egyptian village of Rosetta by French Captain Pierre Francois Bouchard during Napoleon's Egyptian campaign. 1903, Ford Motor Company took its very first order. 1978, British Open Men's Golf in St. Andrews, Jack Nicklaus completed his third career Grand Slam. 1986, Johnny Cash was dropped from his record label. 1988, Die Hard starring Bruce Willis was released. 2006, Twitter launched. Some famous birthdays include comedian Gabriel Iglesias, Mythbusters Adam Savage, actor Brian Austin Green, actor Scott Foley, and actor Forrest Whitaker. Those are just a few things that went down on this day in history.
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You know, I brought this up last hour. What is something you wish was still done the old-fashioned way? 866-607-8383.

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1: Hey, Granger, this is J.D. Lambrick from Caldwell, Texas, about 100 or less miles from east of you here in Austin. I just want to let you know, listen to your music about 4 o'clock every morning when I get up. You do a good, great job, play some great music. Thank you.
0: Well, thank you, sir. Appreciate you listening to After Midnight. Jack and Dan.

0: 95.5, number one for new country. Ann Hudson is about to jump on and share some Nashville news with us. Ann, what do you have lined up?
1: So, Granger, you remember a couple months ago, Justin Moore abruptly said he's got to, like, get off of the road and take a month-long break on his health? Well, he explained what went on. Coming up in your Nashville news, I'll tell you.

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0: news from Nashville's Music Row. It's Ann Hudson.
1: All right, so Justin Moore is back on the road. He is resuming his tour schedule after taking a month off to focus on his health. And while he was on stage, he brought up the subject of why he took off.
2: My drinking got out of control, and so I'll say that to bring us down. We're still going to do drinking songs, don't get me wrong. But I let down my band and my crew, and most importantly, God, my family.
1: Hey, mad respect. You realize you got a problem, and you take a pause to get it under control. Respect all the way. Oh, well, this is fun. Megan Maroney has announced she's releasing a perfume called Calliope. It's inspired by the Greek muse of epic poetry and song. It comes in a cute pink heart-shaped bottle, and it has notes of jasmine, mineral musk, peach blossom, and pink peony. It's available for pre-order now and is expected to ship at the end of the month.
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8: Third shifters, here we go, halfway through the work week. You haven't slowed down a bit. Thank you for keeping America rolling 24-7, grinding through that middle of the week. Granger Smith here, your host of After Midnight. I've got this question. What is something you do to lift your mood? That's a good Wednesday question. What's something you do to lift your mood? I'll put you on the air. 866-607-8383. I've also got Earl Bibbles Jr., the country boy with a dumb criminal story. All this here in hour number four. Let's go.
9: I'm a redneck, 'cause I drink beer and I dip skull. Guess I'm a rambler.

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1: 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What is something you do to lift your mood? 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
1: I've been asking this question, what's something you do to lift your mood? 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
1: 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Maybe because I'm horrible at video games, but I've never been a gamer. 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
2: Something that lifts my mood pretty much instantly is the smell of regular Speed Stick deodorant. 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So every time I smell it, it just brings back good memories.
1: Do you know when I said that these phone calls were going to be different opinions, different ideas? I was right about that. That is a wonderful call. 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Speed Stick as a mood lifter. 866-607-8383.
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1: This is Tom in Cockeysville, Maryland. Just on my way home after working part of night shift at Home Depot. 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So keep it up.
0: 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I really appreciate that.

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My buddy, Earl Dibbles Jr., sometimes he moonlights as a country boy private investigator. He likes to track down dumb criminals and share their stories with us. He'll be here next with a good one.

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1: 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And Granger is bringing the soundtrack to your overnight. 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
2: I'm Earl Dibbles Jr. I'm a country boy. I'm an honest boy, too, and crime don't pay. I got a story to prove it. A Russian state news agency reported that a drunk man tried to break into the mausoleum at a Red Square yesterday just to try and steal the embalmed body of Vladimir Lenin. Yeah, that was the founder of the Soviet Union. That drunk fella was arrested at the entrance. Man, that guy's dumb.
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1: The flag's still waving tonight because you're working. Thanks for being up with us here on After Midnight with Granger Smith.
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7: Wednesday, early risers. Welcome to After Midnight with me, your host, Granger Smith. I've got some good news. Besides the fact that it's halfway through the work week, I want to read that for you coming up. Plus some Nashville news with Ann Hudson. She's keeping you in touch with all your favorite stars out there in Nashville. All of this here early on a Wednesday. Get that coffee hot. We're still after midnight.

Big 95.5, number one for new country. I think I know how to get your Wednesday started off on the right foot, and that is with some good news. If you hang on two songs, I'll share some with you.

0: Okay, talk about losing it all in a flash. Literally. A lightning strike hit student Bella Savannah's apartment and she lost everything. No renter's insurance, no family nearby, just devastating. But here's the amazing part. Mike Horn, who had furniture left from his late wife's store, stepped in and refurnished her entire new apartment. Bella's beyond grateful, and Mike just hopes that his act of kindness inspires others to lend a hand when people are down. That is good news.
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Last hour, I brought up a question, and I'm still looking for you to answer it. What's something you do to lift your mood? 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
1: Hey, Granger, this is Mike. I'm just a trucker driving coke from Missouri to Kansas. Just wanted to say, hey, enjoy your show. Keep it up. I'll catch you later.
0: Thank you for that encouragement, sir. I appreciate you listening.
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0: 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Stick around. Ann Hudson is coming up with the latest buzz from Nashville. And give us a tease of what you got coming up.
1: Granger, you remember how we were talking about that Bunny XO abruptly took down her entire podcast talking about her divorce from Jelly Roll? Well, she's explaining why she did it. I'll tell you coming up in your Nashville news next.

0: news from Nashville's Music Row. It's Ann Hudson.
1: So Bunny XO was very public about her separation and divorce from Jelly Roll. In fact, she did an entire divorce episode podcast, and it abruptly got removed from the internet. So everyone was speculating, what's going on? Well, she finally explains.
2: I took it down because I realized I just don't want one of the hardest moments of my life to become a permanent headline.
3: Yeah.
2: I don't want to live in that.
1: I mean, look, that totally makes sense. Oh, well, this is fun. Megan Maroney has announced she's releasing a perfume called Calliope. It's inspired by the Greek muse of epic poetry and song. It comes in a cute pink heart-shaped bottle, and it has notes of jasmine, mineral musk, peach blossom, and pink peony. It's available for pre-order now and is expected to ship at the end of the month.
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Hey, thank you guys so much for sharing your Wednesday here with me on After Midnight. Before you take off and get your day started, let me remind you, God is great and He is worthy of our praise. I'm Granger Smith, coming to y'all from the Yee Yee Farm in Central Texas. If you're just now getting your day started and you still want to hang out some more, you know you can. 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We're going to continue these same conversations over there. The link to Yee Yee Radio is in the bio of our Instagram at After Midnight Granger Smith. Thank y'all for hanging out.

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7: 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Welcome, y'all. I'm Granger Smith, your host. I've got some things I want to talk about that went down on this day in history coming up. Plus some Nashville news with Ann Hudson. She's going to talk to you about your favorite stars out there in Nashville and what they got going on. Hang tight for all of this on this final hour. We are After Midnight. Hi.

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Big 95.5. You know, it was today that Ford Motor Company took its very first car order. But you know what year that was? Try to make a guess, and we'll discuss coming up in history in two songs. We were sitting

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1: 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Songs hit harder. Faith shines brighter. Thanks so much for being a part of the After.

0: talking about history, and he's even got the diploma to prove it. It's time for This Day in History on After Midnight with Granger Smith.
1: On this day, July the 15th, 1799, the Rosetta Stone was found in the Egyptian village of Rosetta by French Captain Pierre Francois Bouchard during Napoleon's Egyptian campaign. 1903, Ford Motor Company took its very first order. 1978, British Open Men's Golf in St. Andrews, Jack Nicklaus completed his third career Grand Slam. 1986, Johnny Cash was dropped from his record label. 1988, Die Hard starring Bruce Willis was released. 2006, Twitter launched. Some famous birthdays include comedian Gabriel Iglesias, Mythbusters Adam Savage, actor Brian Austin Green, actor Scott Foley, and actor Forrest Whitaker. Those are just a few things that went down on this day in history.
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Number one for new country, Big 95.5. I love that you've got us turned up here early Wednesday morning. Thank you for doing what you do, and thanks for letting me be a part of it here on After Midnight with you.

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1: And Hudson is about to jump on and share some Nashville news with us. And what do you have lined up?
2: So Granger, you remember a couple months ago, Justin Moore abruptly said he's got to like get off of the road and take a month-long break on his health. Well, he explained what went on. Coming up in your Nashville news, I'll tell you.
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0: news from Nashville's Music Row. It's Ann Hudson.
1: All right, so Justin Moore is back on the road. He is resuming his tour schedule after taking a month off to focus on his health. And while he was on stage, he brought up the subject of why he took off.
2: My drinking got out of control, and so I'll say that to bring us down. We're still going to do drinking songs, don't get me wrong. But I let down my band and my crew, and most importantly, God, my family.
1: Hey, mad respect. You realize you got a problem, and you take a pause to get it under control. Respect all the way. Oh, well, this is fun. Megan Maroney has announced she's releasing a perfume called Calliope. It's inspired by the Greek muse of epic poetry and song. It comes in a cute pink heart-shaped bottle, and it has notes of jasmine, mineral musk, peach blossom, and pink peony. It's available for pre-order now and is expected to ship at the end of the month.
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Number one for new country, Big 95.5. Good morning, y'all. It's Wednesday. You're halfway through the week with me on Mornings with Granger. I'm Granger Smith, your host. I got a little bit of good news to keep you going. That's coming up. Don't go anywhere. She drinks wine.

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You know what it is, y'all? 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
0: Okay, talk about losing it all in a flash. Literally. A lightning strike hit student Bella Savannah's apartment, and she lost everything. No renter's insurance, no family nearby, just devastating. But here's the amazing part. Mike Horn, who had furniture left from his late wife's store, stepped in and refurnished her entire new apartment. Bella's beyond grateful, and Mike just hopes that his act of kindness inspires others to lend a hand when people are down. That is good news.
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Big 95.5, number one for new country. It is Wednesday, y'all. Thanks for letting me be part of your morning on Mornings with Granger. Where are you tuned in today? 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

0: 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Stick around. Ann Hudson is coming up with the latest buzz from Nashville. And give us a tease of what you got coming up.
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2: So Bunny XO was very public about her separation and divorce from Jelly Roll. In fact, she did an entire divorce episode podcast, and it abruptly got removed from the internet. So everyone was speculating, what's going on? Well, she finally explains.
3: I took it down because I realized I just don't want one of the hardest moments of my life to become a permanent headline.
4: Yeah.
3: I don't want to live in that.
2: I mean, look, that totally makes sense. Oh, well, this is fun. Megan Maroney has announced she's releasing a perfume called Calliope. It's inspired by the Greek muse of epic poetry and song. It comes in a cute pink heart-shaped bottle, and it has notes of jasmine, mineral musk, peach blossom, and pink peony. It's available for pre-order now and is expected to ship at the end of the month.
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6: 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On a train.

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1: What is something you wish was still done the old-fashioned way? 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
0: Asking this question, what's something you wish was done the old-fashioned way? Now, we've been running down this topic, getting some really good phone calls, and there's a thousand things. But in your opinion, what's something today that you wish was done the old way? 866-607-8383.
2: I wish people would write each other with handwritten letters. I'm going to do that to my girlfriend. Just bought her some flowers and a teddy bear to show how much I care out of her, just out of the blue. I seen how happy she got. So that's one thing that I would like to see people do again, is just get off social media for a little bit and communicate, and
0: Yeah, it seems to be a common connection with people calling and saying social media, you know, the disconnection. And then, adding the idea of handwritten letters, that's a pretty cool thing. When's the last time, honest question, when's the last time you opened up a mail that was a letter from someone you love?
3: 866-607-8383. Milkshakes were just so wonderful when they were made by hand. And I think they still do in certain places, but not in fast food, you know. I like the old-fashioned chocolate milkshake.
0: That's a good phone call. You know, we have another topic running on the show about what's something you do to lift your mood. And this phone call works for both, because a good old-fashioned handmade chocolate milkshake sure can lift a mood also. 866-607-8383.
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0: Number one for new country, Big 95.5. Halfway through the work week. Hey, what's up, y'all? Thank you for having me on this morning with Mornings with Granger. Hit me up at 866-607-8383 and let me know where you got the show playing.
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Big 95.5, number one for new country. Oftentimes, Earl reports on dumb criminals, but today, he's got a dumb rule. At least he thinks so. He'll be here to share next.

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2: I'm Earl Dibbles Jr. I'm a country boy. I'm an honest boy, too, and crime don't pay. I got a story to prove it. At least two passengers have been banned for life from the Carnival Cruise Line after being caught fishing from the balcony of the room. The problem started when someone posted the footage of the fishermen to TikTok. The video, which ended up racking up millions of views, appears to show one passenger reeling in some sort of foot-long fish and pulled it up several stories to their balcony. The offenders apparently broke multiple rules, including keeping all live animals, except for service animals, off of the ship, discharging or releasing any unauthorized item overboard, and fishing without a permit. Usually I read these stories about dumb criminals, but this time, hey, I just think it's a dumb rule.
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You know, it was today that Ford Motor Company took its very first car order. But do you know what year that was? Try to make a guess, and we'll discuss coming up in history in two songs.

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1: He loves talking about history, and he's even got the diploma to prove it. It's time for This Day in History on Mornings with Granger.
0: On this day, July the 15th, 1799, the Rosetta Stone was found in the Egyptian village of Rosetta by French Captain Pierre Francois Bouchard during Napoleon's Egyptian campaign. 1903, Ford Motor Company took its very first order. 1978, British Open Men's Golf in St. Andrews, Jack Nicklaus completed his third career Grand Slam. 1986, Johnny Cash was dropped from his record label. 1988, Die Hard starring Bruce Willis was released. 2006, Twitter launched. Some famous birthdays include comedian Gabriel Iglesias, Mythbusters Adam Savage, actor Brian Austin Green, actor Scott Foley, and actor Forrest Whitaker. Those are just a few things that went down on this day in history.
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Good Wednesday morning, y'all. Thanks for hanging out with me on Mornings with Granger. You got a lot to tackle today? 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

0: 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Ann Hudson is about to jump on and share some Nashville news with us. Ann, what do you have lined up?
1: So, Granger, you remember a couple months ago, Justin Moore abruptly said he's got to, like, get off of the road and take a month-long break on his health? Well, he explained what went on. Coming up in your Nashville news, I'll tell you. It's 9 o'clock.

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2: All right, so Justin Moore is back on the road. He is resuming his tour schedule after taking a month off to focus on his health. And while he was on stage, he brought up the subject of why he took off.
3: My drinking got out of control. And so I'll say that to bring us down. We're still going to do drinking songs, don't get me wrong. But I let down my band and my crew, and most importantly, God, my family.
2: Hey, mad respect. 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Respect all the way. Oh, well, this is fun. Megan Maroney has announced she's releasing a perfume called Calliope. It's inspired by the Greek muse of epic poetry and song. It comes in a cute pink heart-shaped bottle, and it has notes of jasmine, mineral musk, peach blossom, and pink peony. It's available for pre-order now and is expected to ship at the end of the month.
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1: Hi, Granger Smith. I know you just asked what we were doing this early in the morning time. I'm Cheyenne Frost. I'm calling from Gulfport, Mississippi. And, sir, I'm currently on my way to work. I hope you have a great day.
0: And I hope you got a good cup of coffee with you. Thank you so much for listening. Love that you got us turned up this morning. Thanks for being here on Mornings with Granger.
2: I knew I'd see her around. 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

Big 95.5, number one for new country. Good morning, y'all. It's Wednesday. You're halfway through the week with me on Mornings with Granger. I'm Granger Smith, your host. I got a little bit of good news to keep you going. That's coming up. Don't go anywhere.

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0: Okay, talk about losing it all in a flash. Literally. A lightning strike hit student Bella Savannah's apartment, and she lost everything. No renter's insurance, no family nearby, just devastating. But here's the amazing part. Mike Horn, who had furniture left from his late wife's store, stepped in and refurnished her entire new apartment. Bella's beyond grateful, and Mike just hopes that his act of kindness inspires others to lend a hand when people are down. That is good news.
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It is Wednesday, y'all. Thanks for letting me be part of your morning on Mornings with Granger. Where are you tuned in today? 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

0: 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Stick around. Ann Hudson is coming up with the latest buzz from Nashville. And give us a tease of what you got coming up.
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2: So Bunny XO was very public about her separation and divorce from Jelly Roll. In fact, she did an entire divorce episode podcast, and it abruptly got removed from the internet. So everyone was speculating, what's going on? Well, she finally explains.
3: I took it down because I realized I just don't want one of the hardest moments of my life to become a permanent headline.
4: Yeah.
3: I don't want to live in that.
2: I mean, look, that totally makes sense. Oh, well, this is fun. Megan Maroney has announced she's releasing a perfume called Calliope. It's inspired by the Greek muse of epic poetry and song. It comes in a cute pink heart-shaped bottle, and it has notes of jasmine, mineral musk, peach blossom, and pink peony. It's available for pre-order now and is expected to ship at the end of the month.
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1: Hey, Granger, it's Connor, a truck driver out here. It's one of your cons. Thank you for keeping the music going.
0: 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Keep that greasy side down, brother. And thank you for listening to Mornings with Granger.

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Big 95.5. Halfway through this work week, it is flying by. It's Michelle Buckles, practically Friday already. Kicking things off with Jelly Roll.

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1: 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How is this real life? Is this really where we are in 2026? Check out this headline. Swifties are buying trash collected outside of Madison Square Garden after Taylor and Travis's wedding. Can you imagine what trash from New York City in front of Madison Square Garden would look like? Like, I can't even wrap my brain around that. That's insane.
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1: 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Like, the older I get, the more I'm like, yeah, people are pretty insane.

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1: You know, come to think of it, I do remember, I guess it's been 6 years since Olive Garden did this, and I do remember this from back in the day. So Olive Garden is bringing back their all-you-can-eat, never-ending pasta pass. I guess it's $100, and starting tomorrow, there's 10,000 of these that you can purchase, and you could eat their lunch and dinner August 31st through November 2nd. 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Not gonna lie, that is not a bad deal. 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Chicago's big.

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0: 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National Gummy Worm Day, Tapioca Pudding Day, I Love Horses Day, and National Hot Dog Day. I feel like that should be on the 4th of July, though, but it's every third Wednesday in July.
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0: Big 95.5. Luke Combs is just breaking these records left. He recently broke a record for the biggest country concert in the Nordic region ever. His show there brought in over 60,000 country music fans. Love to see it. 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
1: 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Big birthday week for Mr. Luke Bryan. He is turning 50 years young on Friday. 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

0: 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It's a 12-ounce herbal tonic made with coconut water, raw honey, holy basil, and botanical extracts. I guess if I ever win the lottery, I might not say, but there will be signs.
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Big 95.5. So Jason Aldean revealed that his oldest daughter, Keely, she actually graduated from college, 24, and quietly got married like a year ago.

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Well, we take it all week on a chin with a grin till we make it to a Friday night.

0: 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If you've ever wanted to own your very own T-Rex fossil, and you have at least $19 million to start, it could be a reality. 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It's going up for auction, and the starting bid to own your very own T-Rex fossil, the starting bid is $19 million. Obviously going to end up going for far more.
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0: 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It's coming up at 1 o'clock. 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
1: I know Taylor and Travis's wedding has been making more headlines than anyone else recently, but their wedding is hardly the most expensive in history. Some of the most expensive weddings just kind of like blow theirs out of the water. I'll tell you about it coming up.

0: Big 95.5. It's Michelle Buckles, and I know that Taylor and Travis's wedding seems to be the most talked about wedding in recent history, and I'm sure they spent a pretty penny, but apparently it's not even close to one of the most expensive weddings in history. It barely even scrapes the surface. So the priciest wedding ever was apparently in Moscow in 2016. Cost an estimated $1.4 billion. And then the second most expensive wedding was in India in 2024, reportedly costing between $641 million and $1.1 billion. Can you even imagine?
1: No, sir. 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
1: A little random fact about Ella Langley. She was a two-time state champion dancer in high school. That's pretty cool.
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0: 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Are you going on a road trip?
1: Oh my gosh. We are going to the Maritime Museum, which we've always wanted to go and see. And now we can.
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1: I'm not going to lie. Like, Todd's excitement has made my whole week when he found out that he won his $1,000.
2: Nice! Yes! That is awesome. 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Wow.
1: That's the energy we all need on this Wednesday. Another chance for you to win coming up at 2 o'clock. So close.

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He went

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But I was on my way to anywhere else when I turned 18. Cause when you got a fast car, you think you got everything.

Sure save gas and them foreign jobs. Dad, I wonder if I ever let you down. If you're ashamed how I turned out. Well, he lowered his voice, then he raised his brow. 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

0: Big 95.5. Okay, I feel weird, legit, even just talking about this, but it is the reality of the situation, and I can't believe I'm about to say this, but the explosive diarrhea situation that we are in the U.S., like, I guess there is over 7,000 cases, and they are really narrowing it down to lettuce. So if you want to stay safe, I mean, let's just nix those leafy greens for dinner tonight. I was going to have a Caesar salad with my coconut shrimp I was going to make, and now I don't know that that's going to happen. I can't be risking that. Just the word explosive, I never want to say that ever again. So we're just going to pretend I didn't say that, but no salads for a while, okay?
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So Carrie Underwood, I saw her post. I think I saw it on her Instagram story. She had made some homemade mead, which is one thing I have never had before. I guess it's fermented from honey and water.

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0: Big 95.5. There is some big money on the line. Last night's Mega Millions jackpot is rolling over. There was no grand prize winner last night, so the next drawing is going to be Friday. Up to $672 million. And tonight, there's a Powerball drawing worth $498 million. That would definitely work. That would do.
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It's Michelle Buckles with another chance for you to win $1,000. Are you ready? 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

0: Big 95-5. Four more days until the World Cup final. Can't believe it's almost over. This tournament's flown by, right? My name's Corey, and you can own a piece of that field after the game's played. FIFA selling sections of the grass to you and me, $450 a piece for a 17.5 by 17.5 by 17.5 section. They don't clarify, though, if it's inches, centimeters, or millimeters. But hey, congrats, you watched history. Now you can own a small square section of that for just the price of a vacation.
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0: 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Just tap that red dot microphone button on the front screen as you have us playing. Stephanie, you are doing what?
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1: You big into roller coasters and water slides? Because the world's tallest, fastest, longest water roller coaster just opened. My name's Corey. This opened at Six Flags over Texas. 309-foot climb, a 285-foot beyond vertical drop, top speed of 87 miles per hour. It's like Six Flags said, hey, how tall, fast, and long should this coaster be? 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
1: 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Gosh, next time when I ask that, can you lie and just say you're amazing? 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

0: 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I'm going to be seeing my nieces this weekend. I always try to impress them with how funny I am. So could you help me? Do you have a good joke? Hit me up on the free iHeartRadio. I'll put the top back, Mike. I'd appreciate it. My name's Corey. And Tim, what do you got planned here for later this week?
1: I'm actually going to take my girls to the pool. So.
0: Oh, nice. And how old are they?
1: They're 7.
0: That'll be a good time. They'll appreciate that. 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
1: Yeah, that's my plan.
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It's what we do. 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

0: What time zone am I on? What country am I in?
1: It doesn't matter. It's 5 o'clock somewhere.
0: It's always on 5 in Margaritaville, come to think of it.
1: Yeah, I heard that.
0: You've been there, haven't you?
1: Yes, sir.
0: I've seen your boat there.
1: I've been to Margaritaville a few times.
0: All right. Well, that's good.
1: Stumble my way back.
0: Okay. Well, we just want to make sure you can keep it between the navigational beacons.
1: Between the buoys. I got it.
0: All right. Well, it's 5 o'clock. Let's go somewhere.
1: I'm ready. Crank it up.
0: Let's get out of here.
1: I'm gone.

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0: And the money's back tomorrow. Another 9 chances for you to win, starting right at 9 a.m.

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1: If you're on the TikTok and Gram right now, do yourself a favor and give me a follow before you log off. 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Chris, you are on your way home from work. You work in a big warehouse. How was it?
2: Today was really, really hot and sweaty.
1: Sounds like a great time. Does your whole place listen to us?
2: The whole shop does all day long.
1: My man. And can you remind me of your boss's names?
2: My boss is Josh.
1: Okay.
2: And John.
1: That's right. Josh and John. Yeah, the J's. Hey, I've got it on good authority, Chris. The J's are going to give you a big pay raise. So congratulations. Spend that money wisely.
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0: 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You a Kenny fan? Because you could see him and a bunch of others at our iHeartRadio Music Festival in Vegas this September. 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

0: Big 95.5. Hope it was a good Monday number three for you. 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My name's Corey, and also winning if you're into Play-Doh. 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Huh. You know, kids, they make little snakes and pretend cookies, and us adults, we just make tiny versions of our life plan that we were supposed to have by 30.
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0: On a Wednesday, you are my kind of people.
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0: 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My name's Corey, and you're a fan of the Lifetime channel. My mom and sister's obsessed with it. They're getting into the horror genre with a killer clown movie. So basically, it's the same bad relationship choices, just now with more face paint.
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